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0: 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Tiens, va Pierre, dans le message de ce matin, l'heure du réconfort. Good morning, une fois de plus, one more times, my baby love, my heart, thank you, God bless you.
1: Good morning. John chapter 17, verse 20-21. I am praying not only for these disciples, but also for all who will ever believe in me through their message. I pray that they will all be one, just as you and I are one. As you are in me, Father, and I am in you, and may they be in us, so that the world will believe you sent me. This is Jesus' prayer. Good morning, Shante Aknu listeners. I don't know what your week looked like. What was it like for you this week? Was it very busy? Were you just thinking a whole lot? Were you happy? Were you depressed? What was it like for you this week? I don't know. But the only thing I will ask is, did you take the time? Did you make time to talk to our God, our Father? Was it quiet for you this week? Whichever one it was for you this week, Shante Aknu wants to say, God is with you. And thank you for listening. I have a question for you this morning. I may have more than one, but this one I truly believe is important. Have you ever imagined what it would be like to spend an entire day and having no conversation without talking to someone, to anyone? Have you ever imagined what that day would be like, especially not talking to our Father? It would be scary for me and for most women, because we're told that women speak more than men, to spend an entire day with no conversation. Because in a relationship, conversations are essential. Conversations are important in order to develop a deep and meaningful and genuine relationship. Communication with our Father must be very important in order for us to foster a deeper relationship with God. To sustain a deeper relationship with our Father, we must develop a spiritual connection. Even our Savior, while on earth, set aside time to have conversation with his Father. As I just read in John chapter 17, that was Jesus' prayer time with his Father. How about us? What about us? Shouldn't we make time for God? If his relationship is important to us, Jesus did it. He didn't tell us to do it. He modeled it. He didn't only tell us, oh, we should have a relationship with our Father. He modeled it for us. In John chapter 17, the entire chapter is Jesus' conversation with God. It's Jesus' prayer time with God. So yes, it's important that we set aside time to communicate with our God. Because prayer shouldn't only be reserved when we're in trouble. It's not simply a reservation made for us to run to our Father when we're in trouble. Jesus used prayer as a discipline. Just like any good athlete, we must exercise prayer daily. We must practice constantly in order to achieve a successful relationship. In order for an athlete to be successful, the athlete disciplines himself by exercising regularly, eating properly, and constantly practicing. So an athlete is disciplined. Believers should be disciplined. Christians should follow Jesus and be disciplined in scripture reading and spending time with God. We call it a devotion. We should study more about our Father in order to grow closer and stronger in Christ. Jesus left before us the Bible, and in that Bible, he left how we should pray. He left great examples of prayer, of communication. In John 17, clearly Jesus showed us that prayer is intentional. Prayer is disciplined. Prayer is a habit. Because in the language in John 17, we saw that he spoke to his Father in both personal and respectful ways. Jesus didn't simply spoke, but he modeled in Matthew chapter 6, verse 9 through 13, and also in Luke 11. He took the time to teach the disciples how to pray. If we'd only study it, and not simply just recite it, but study, that's our first step in learning how to pray. Develop regular time to pray, to meet with God, just like Jesus did. It says in scripture, very early in the morning, Jesus would wake up and he would go off and spend time with God. Now, God was no stranger to Jesus. Jesus was on a mission on earth. I knew that he could not do it alone. He needed to stay in touch with the Father, our Father. So Jesus made time. He disciplined himself very early in the morning before the sun came out. In the dawn of the day, Jesus would go to pray. And the disciples asked him about prayer time. And he took the time to model that prayer and taught the disciples how to pray. So we should also develop regular time with God. And even in our spare times, while we're driving, or even when we're taking a shower, we can be taking the time out. Don't waste that little time and talking to our Father. I love praying to my God, to our Father. I love it. Not as a transaction, but in a relationship. We don't have a transactional relationship with Jesus. We have a personal relationship. We don't just run to God because we want to take care of this transaction. We run to God because we know who he is. And we are in a relationship with him. We know that we don't want to do anything apart from God. We know that we want to spend more time with him. And so we go to God when things are going right. When we're having a great day, we go and we say to God, I'm having a great day today. Thank you, Lord. Or when we're in trouble, we say, Father, I'm in trouble. I need you at this time. Matthew 7:7-8 says, Jesus says, ask and it shall be given. Knock on heaven's door so we can receive the treasure that God has for us. The Bible instructs us to pray with patience, with persistence. Like the persistent widow, like she never stopped going before the judge. But God isn't like that. God is on time. God is strategic in answering prayers. Jesus asks us to be confident in our prayer time. He asks us to persevere and even much more. He asks us to keep coming to him. You know, in the Lord's Prayer, it says, give us this day our daily bread. Give us this day our daily bread. So if I pray today, I'm asking for God to give me for today what I need for today. Meaning I'm coming back tomorrow to talk to my Father again. You know, it's a relationship with Jesus that changes everything. It's a relationship with Jesus. It's a discipline. It's that exercising. You know, if you want to keep growing in Christ, you need to keep in touch with God, not just when you are in trouble, but it's an everyday. Every chance you got, have that conversation with God. And then you need to stop talking. And then you need to say, God, it's your time. I did my part. I spoke to you. So now I'm going to wait to hear from you. Remember, it's a conversation. It's a two-way conversation. It's me talking to God and allowing God to talk back to me. It's not just me running to God with my request, like I'm going, like a Santa Claus, I'm running to God looking for something. But no, it's me running to God because I want to keep my relationship with God going. As if I have a spouse and I'm laying down next to my spouse every day and waking up every day and I'm not having a conversation with him, I don't have a relationship. A relationship with Jesus Christ involves a conversation. It means when I'm praying, I'm also waiting and listening for God to respond. To me, that is the most beautiful relationship, when we can have that conversation with God and God speaks back not only through scripture. He speaks back through revelation. He speaks back through prayer. He speaks back through dreams. God speaks. So it's not a one-way conversation. Let's wait. Let's have a relationship with Jesus Christ, not just bring our petitions and our prayer requests. Let's have a relationship that's important to God. I pray that you have a blessed day this weekend and that you involve Christ in your everyday walk. God is with you. Thank you.

Thank you very much, sister. Thank you. Relationship with Jesus Christ. That's all we're looking for. When you have good relationship with your husband, your kids, you'll be all right. God love that. What is your neighbor? Love your neighbor, your wife, your kids, your family. Thank you for the good message. May God bless you and keep you. Bon Dieu, bonne santé, la joie, la paix, la sagesse, la morale. May the Lord bless everybody. We'll be listening. Puis bons amis.

0: ni kounye a pa de l'ajan ki vini pou avoka yo rekupere depans sa yo ke yo te deja paye san ke yo pat mande l'ajan ou menm pandan ke yo tap jere dosye a pou.
1: And then what happens, those costs are recovered at the end of the case. Your attorney will take out whatever costs there were. I have never heard of a law firm not putting the costs up front, but it might be something you want to ask just to make sure you don't have to cover the costs. And then just make sure what happens to the cost if you lose. At our office, we do not charge fees or costs if we don't make a recovery. I don't get reimbursed for costs, although I do know some firms do require costs. So you're going to want to check with the law firm you hire just to make sure that if something is not successful, that you don't owe the cost. You want to know that up front. Again, at our office, we don't charge any fees or costs unless we recover.
0: Li important lè nou employe avoka pou represente nou, nou kapab mande yo tout kesyon sa yo. 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
1: I think the biggest surprise to some clients are what we call medical liens and health liens. Because if you're hurt and you need treatment, but you don't have enough money to pay the doctor today, sometimes a doctor will agree to treat you now and wait to be paid eventually from the settlement.
0: Alors qu'on gagne l'autre dépense toujours en pile fois nous qu'on saisit qui gagne nous qu'on pas gagne assurance ou nous qu'on pas gagne cop pour nous payer docteur pour soigner pour ça qui dépasser mais docteur qu'on fait quelqu'un ton la bonne soin sans que nous pas payer le kounye mais puis devant les cas fini et bien il y a gagne pour rembourser pour payer l'argent ça.
1: And this agreement is called a letter of protection or a lien, and it is helpful because it lets clients get the care they need without having to pay any money. Some people may not even be able to afford it, but it does mean that at the end of the case, some of the money goes to pay back these medical bills before it comes to you.
0: Alors ça, il fallait par le moyen de une lettre de protection or une lien qui assure que oui, docteur a bon service, l'a traité où. Mais le cas a fini, eh bien, on va honorer l'INSA, on va honorer l'aide de protection, on va payer comme vous devez payer pour le service que vous recevez, on va pas de comme vous devez payer.
1: And this is pretty common because Florida only has $10,000 in medical benefits, PIP benefits available. That hasn't changed in over 50 years, and you can imagine that $10,000 50 years ago goes a lot less now than it did then. They have never increased it. So sometimes if your medical bills exceed the $10,000, we do have to put a lien and pay for those bills.
0: Alors, nous capables comprendre, soins docteurs, assurance, c'est simplement $10,000 qu'ils gagnent. 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
1: And the other one, the lien that is very important to understand is if you have health insurance, or more importantly, Medicare or Medicaid, these programs have a right to be paid back for what they paid in medical expenses. So sometimes if you go to the hospital and your health insurance or Medicare paid that bill or part of that bill, they are entitled to be reimbursed, and that too has to be dealt with from the settlement.
0: La dépense qu'on gagne qui en pile fois nous ca pas un bureau nous pas connait si nous gagne assurance de santé, si nous gagne Medicare ou Medicaid qui paye pour soins ça yo qui d'ordinaire pas t'a tomber sous d'eux et bien à la fin de dossier tout monde ça yo yo mandé pour rembourser au cob que yo te payé parce que ça pas tombé sous bannière.
1: And I'm telling you all this because it is important in a case, and I can't speak for other law firms. I don't know what other lawyers do, but I can tell you that if you have a case with my office.

welcome everyone to an hour of programming brought to you by the Law Office of Paul Novak. We've got great music lined up for you today. Thanks for tuning in every Saturday at 12 noon. Stay with us all the way to 1 p.m. And as you know, we have great programmers before our show and after our show. 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

Hi, everyone. So, how are we doing? Are you enjoying the music? 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We hope you're also listening to the information and that you're getting motivated. Elections are always just coming up around the corner. They keep coming around, and too many people ignore them. Too many people take them for granted, and too many people don't think before they vote, and then they regret who they voted for. So I'm asking everyone in the audience to make sure that you vote 100% of the time, every single election. And as each election comes up, look into who the candidates are, look into who the issues are, and think about who you can trust or who's just trying to lie to you and deceive you so they get into position, so they enrich themselves and do nothing for you. So let's be careful. Our votes are invaluable. Let's use them every time, and yet let's use them well.

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